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The sound of Key West. Programming on WKWF is made possible with the support of the JAG Gallery, a top destination featuring carefully curated exhibits of fine contemporary art, showcasing work of prominent Key West artists, along with emerging and guest art makers. It's time for Pool. JAG Gallery's popular poolside juried exhibit is back and now on view. It's the seventh wet and wonderful year, and Poolside 2026 is the biggest and best yet, with over 100 new and original works from more than 80 talented creatives from coast to coast and beyond. Paintings, photography, sculpture, pottery, ceramics, textiles, and more. So take the plunge. Tuesday through Sunday from noon to 5. JAG Gallery, 1075 Duval Street, Duval Square, with ample no-fee parking in the Simonton Street entrance to the square. 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Tropical Drinks also serves a variety of cold, domestic, and imported beers. So come by and cool off with Tropical Drinks, located right next to Sushi Song on the corner of Truman and Duval, 925 Duval Street, Key West.

0: Inevitably, the moment of decision will come. And at such moments, what thoughts will pass through his mind? What images will he see? What factors will push him in one direction or another?
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Thus, the reactor itself is a source of atomic fuel. Besides producing plutonium, the nuclear reactor makes possible two very important peacetime uses of atomic energy.

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invited out for an evening and had to turn it down because you're expecting an extra special call? Well, the Electronic Central office will solve that problem for you, too. When you do go out, it will be a simple matter to have your calls transferred. All you'll have to do is dial a special code, which tells the equipment's brain you want your calls transferred, and then dial the telephone number where you can be reached.

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Study science because you and Betty and the Nancys and Bills and Joes and Janes all over the country will find in the study of science a richer, more rewarding life.

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The record press is a complicated piece of equipment weighing 2 tons. It molds records by compression. Our stamper is mounted on the top die. Below it, another stamper simultaneously presses the other side of the record.

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You'll find that keeping these things in mind will help you to buy...

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1: It is the international system of currency which determines the totality of life on this planet. That is the natural order of things today. That is the atomic and subatomic and galactic structure of things today.

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Yeah. See what I'm saying? Hey, so.

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0: That's right. 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
1: Boom! 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

0: Magnum 41.
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0: The Magnum 44. 22 rifle. The Uzi.
1: Oh, great. 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

The record compound, the finest pure vinyl obtainable, is fed into the press in granular form. It is forced by hydraulic pressure into a soft plastic, in just the right amount for one record.

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programming on WKWF is made possible with the support of the First State Bank, enjoying a long history of serving, reaching out, and connecting in the Florida Keys. From 1955, the First State Bank, with more ATM locations, more drive-through lanes, and more operating hours each week than any other bank. The oldest bank in Monroe County, the First State Bank. 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Tropical Drinks also serves a variety of cold domestic and imported beers. So come by and cool off with Tropical Drinks, located right next to Sushi Song on the corner of Truman and Duval, 925 Duval Street, Key West.

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0: I'm Karen Kiley. If you're wondering where some of the bicycle racks around the city went to, they're being removed temporarily this week to make room for Fantasy Fest preparations. Now, the racks along Duval and surrounding side streets will be put back after Fantasy Fest concludes. Well, the always popular Pet Masquerade takes place as part of Fantasy Fest. This year, the Pet Masquerade will be held on Wednesday, October 21st at the Truman Waterfront Amphitheater. Show gets underway at 6:30 p.m. that evening with registration for participants beginning at 5 p.m. Proceeds from this event benefit the Monroe County Sheriff's Office Animal Farm. The KWPD's Love Fund will be holding the America 250 Star Spangled Banner Soiree this Saturday. The event will take place at the Opal Key starting at 6 p.m. More info can be found at the Key West Police Department's Love Fund social media pages. The Key West Business Guild is on the hunt for an artist to help create a permanent mural at the legendary intersection of Duval and Petronia Streets. That crosswalk was once home to the infamous Rainbow Crosswalk, which represented support for the LGBTQ+ community. The Guild says local, regional, national, as well as international artists are encouraged to apply. The deadline for proposals is tomorrow, Friday, October 9th at 5 p.m., and the winning concept will be announced on the 14th. Now, once the design is selected, it will then have to proceed to the city for the approval process. More detailed information, GayKeyWestFL.com. I'm Karen Kiley. That's news for wonderful Key West, Florida.
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2: 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Here is the latest update from the National Weather Service for Key West and the Lower Keys. Today, partly cloudy in the morning, becoming mostly sunny. A chance of showers and a slight chance of thunderstorms, mainly this morning. Highs in the upper 80s. South winds 5 to 10 miles per hour, becoming southeast to south. Chance of rain 30%. Tonight, mostly clear with a slight chance of showers and thunderstorms. Lows in the lower 80s. East to southeast winds 5 to 10 miles per hour, becoming southeast, and increasing to near 10 miles per hour. Chance of rain 20%. Friday, mostly sunny with a chance of showers and a slight chance of thunderstorms. Highs in the upper 80s. Southeast winds 10 to 15 miles per hour. Chance of rain 40%. That's the latest forecast for Key West and the Lower Keys. 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
1: This is news from WKWF Key West. I'm Karen Kiley. If you're wondering where some of the bicycle racks around the city went to, they're being removed temporarily this week to make room for Fantasy Fest preparations. Now, the racks along Duval and surrounding side streets will be put back after Fantasy Fest concludes. Well, the always popular Pet Masquerade takes place as part of Fantasy Fest. This year, the Pet Masquerade will be held on Wednesday, October 21st at the Truman Waterfront Amphitheater. Show gets underway at 6:30 p.m. that evening, with registration for participants beginning at 5 p.m. Proceeds from this event benefit the Monroe County Sheriff's Office Animal Farm. The KWPD's Love Fund will be holding the America 250 Star Spangled Banner Soiree this Saturday. The event will take place at the Opal Key starting at 6 p.m. More info can be found at the Key West Police Department's Love Fund social media pages. The Key West Business Guild is on the hunt for an artist to help create a permanent mural at the legendary intersection of Duval and Petronia Streets. That crosswalk was once home to the infamous Rainbow Crosswalk, which represented support for the LGBTQ plus community. The Guild says local, regional, national, as well as international artists are encouraged to apply. The deadline for proposals is tomorrow, Friday, October 9th at 5 p.m., and the winning concept will be announced on the 14th. Now, once the design is selected, it will then have to proceed to the city for the approval process. More detailed information, GayKeyWestFL.com. I'm Karen Kiley. That's news for wonderful Key West, Florida.
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2: 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Here is the latest update from the National Weather Service for Key West and the Lower Keys. Today, partly cloudy in the morning, becoming mostly sunny. A chance of showers and a slight chance of thunderstorms, mainly this morning. Highs in the upper 80s. South winds 5 to 10 miles per hour, becoming southeast to south. Chance of rain 30%. Tonight, mostly clear with a slight chance of showers and thunderstorms. Lows in the lower 80s. East to southeast winds 5 to 10 miles per hour, becoming southeast, and increasing to near 10 miles per hour. Chance of rain 20%. Friday, mostly sunny with a chance of showers and a slight chance of thunderstorms. Highs in the upper 80s. Southeast winds 10 to 15 miles per hour. Chance of rain 40%. That's the latest forecast for Key West and the Lower Keys. 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
0: 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So come by and cool off with Tropical Drinks, located right next to Sushi Song on the corner of Truman and Duval, 925 Duval Street, Key West.

the hot pants. Ah, senor, por favor, give me una chance. You are? I'm going out with a boy from Ipanema. We're gonna go down

A new mechanical shipping technique helps to speed it on its way. Here, in the shipping control room, special machines keep track of the 250,000 new records made here every day.

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4: All the people I know are musicians. I revolve around music. That's all I know. They've each got their own little thing.

This, then, is a single atom. But certainly not all atoms are alike. There are in nature more than 90 basic elements, which is science term for families of atoms.

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1: This is news from WKWF Key West. I'm Karen Kiley. If you're wondering where some of the bicycle racks around the city went to, they're being removed temporarily this week to make room for Fantasy Fest preparations. Now, the racks along Duval and surrounding side streets will be put back after Fantasy Fest concludes. Well, the always popular Pet Masquerade takes place as part of Fantasy Fest. This year, the Pet Masquerade will be held on Wednesday, October 21st at the Truman Waterfront Amphitheater. Show gets underway at 6:30 p.m. that evening, with registration for participants beginning at 5 p.m. Proceeds from this event benefit the Monroe County Sheriff's Office Animal Farm. The KWPD's Love Fund will be holding the America 250 Star Spangled Banner Soiree this Saturday. The event will take place at the Opal Key starting at 6 p.m. More info can be found at the Key West Police Department's Love Fund social media pages. The Key West Business Guild is on the hunt for an artist to help create a permanent mural at the legendary intersection of Duval and Petronia Streets. That crosswalk was once home to the infamous Rainbow Crosswalk, which represented support for the LGBTQ plus community. The Guild says local, regional, national, as well as international artists are encouraged to apply. The deadline for proposals is tomorrow, Friday, October 9th at 5 p.m., and the winning concept will be announced on the 14th. Now, once the design is selected,

0: It will then have to proceed to the city for the approval process. More detailed information, GayKeyWestFL.com. I'm Karen Kiley. That's news for wonderful Key West, Florida.
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2: 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Here is the latest update from the National Weather Service for Key West and the Lower Keys. Today, partly cloudy in the morning, becoming mostly sunny. A chance of showers and a slight chance of thunderstorms, mainly this morning. Highs in the upper 80s. South winds 5 to 10 miles per hour, becoming southeast to south. Chance of rain 30%. Tonight, mostly clear with a slight chance of showers and thunderstorms. Lows in the lower 80s. East to southeast winds 5 to 10 miles per hour, becoming southeast, and increasing to near 10 miles per hour. Chance of rain 20%. Friday, mostly sunny with a chance of showers and a slight chance of thunderstorms. Highs in the upper 80s. Southeast winds 10 to 15 miles per hour. Chance of rain 40%. That's the latest forecast for Key West and the Lower Keys. 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

0: By delivering the packages right to her car, the clerk has followed up his sale with a goodwill gesture that should bring the customer back again, and may help get her to send in her friends.
1: This blue eye perceives all things conjoined. 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Everything flows, and all is connected. 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
1: This is news from WKWF Key West. I'm Karen Kiley. If you're wondering where some of the bicycle racks around the city went to, they're being removed temporarily this week to make room for Fantasy Fest preparations. Now, the racks along Duval and surrounding side streets will be put back after Fantasy Fest concludes. Well, the always popular Pet Masquerade takes place as part of Fantasy Fest. This year, the Pet Masquerade will be held on Wednesday, October 21st at the Truman Waterfront Amphitheater. Show gets underway at 6:30 p.m. that evening with registration for participants beginning at 5 p.m. Proceeds from this event benefit the Monroe County Sheriff's Office Animal Farm. The KWPD's Love Fund will be holding the America 250 Star Spangled Banner Soiree this Saturday. The event will take place at the Opal Key starting at 6 p.m. More info can be found at the Key West Police Department's Love Fund social media pages. The Key West Business Guild is on the hunt for an artist to help create a permanent mural at the legendary intersection of Duval and Petronia Streets. That crosswalk was once home to the infamous Rainbow Crosswalk, which represented support for the LGBTQ plus community. The Guild says local, regional, national, as well as international artists are encouraged to apply. The deadline for proposals is tomorrow, Friday, October 9th at 5 p.m., and the winning concept will be announced on the 14th. Now, once the design is selected, it will then have to proceed to the city for the approval process. More detailed information, GayKeyWestFL.com. I'm Karen Kiley. That's news for wonderful Key West, Florida.
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0: 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Here is the latest update from the National Weather Service for Key West and the Lower Keys. Today, partly cloudy in the morning, becoming mostly sunny. A chance of showers and a slight chance of thunderstorms, mainly this morning. Highs in the upper 80s. South winds 5 to 10 miles per hour, becoming southeast to south. Chance of rain 30%. Tonight, mostly clear with a slight chance of showers and thunderstorms. Lows in the lower 80s. East to southeast winds 5 to 10 miles per hour, becoming southeast, and increasing to near 10 miles per hour. Chance of rain 20%. Friday, mostly sunny with a chance of showers and a slight chance of thunderstorms. Highs in the upper 80s. Southeast winds 10 to 15 miles per hour. Chance of rain 40%. That's the latest forecast for Key West and the Lower Keys. 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
1: 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It's time for pool. JAG Gallery's popular poolside juried exhibit is back and now on view. It's the seventh wet and wonderful year, and Poolside 2026 is the biggest and best yet, with over 100 new and original works from more than 80 talented creatives from coast to coast and beyond. 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
1: Quand j'étais petite.

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The sound of Key West. Programming on WKWF is made possible with the support of the JAG Gallery, a top destination featuring carefully curated exhibits of fine contemporary art, showcasing work of prominent Key West artists, along with emerging and guest art makers. It's time for Pool. JAG Gallery's popular poolside juried exhibit is back and now on view. 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

You are looking at the most important man in the world. 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In the final analysis, he will decide the future of the world.

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0: This is news from WKWF Key West. I'm Karen Kiley. If you're wondering where some of the bicycle racks around the city went to, they're being removed temporarily this week to make room for Fantasy Fest preparations. Now, the racks along Duval and surrounding side streets will be put back after Fantasy Fest concludes. Well, the always popular Pet Masquerade takes place as part of Fantasy Fest. This year, the Pet Masquerade will be held on Wednesday, October 21st at the Truman Waterfront Amphitheater. Show gets underway at 6:30 p.m. that evening, with registration for participants beginning at 5 p.m. Proceeds from this event benefit the Monroe County Sheriff's Office Animal Farm. The KWPD's Love Fund will be holding the America 250 Star Spangled Banner Soiree this Saturday. The event will take place at the Opal Key starting at 6 p.m. More info can be found at the Key West Police Department's Love Fund social media pages. The Key West Business Guild is on the hunt for an artist to help create a permanent mural at the legendary intersection of Duval and Petronia Streets. That crosswalk was once home to the infamous Rainbow Crosswalk, which represented support for the LGBTQ+ community. The Guild says local, regional, national, as well as international artists are encouraged to apply. The deadline for proposals is tomorrow, Friday, October 9th at 5 p.m., and the winning concept will be announced on the 14th. Now, once the design is selected, it will then have to proceed to the city for the approval process. More detailed information, GayKeyWestFL.com. I'm Karen Kiley. That's news for wonderful Key West, Florida.
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2: 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Today, partly cloudy in the morning, becoming mostly sunny. A chance of showers and a slight chance of thunderstorms, mainly this morning. Highs in the upper 80s. South winds 5 to 10 miles per hour, becoming southeast to south. Chance of rain 30%. Tonight, mostly clear with a slight chance of showers and thunderstorms. Lows in the lower 80s. East to southeast winds 5 to 10 miles per hour, becoming southeast, and increasing to near 10 miles per hour. Chance of rain 20%. Friday, mostly sunny with a chance of showers and a slight chance of thunderstorms. Highs in the upper 80s. Southeast winds 10 to 15 miles per hour. Chance of rain 40%. That's the latest forecast for Key West and the Lower Keys. 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

And when you're invited to a party, practice the skills of a good guest. 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

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Stand up.

Programming on WKWF is made possible with the support of the First State Bank, enjoying a long history of serving, reaching out, and connecting in the Florida Keys. From 1955, the First State Bank, with more ATM locations, more drive-through lanes, and more operating hours each week than any other bank. The oldest bank in Monroe County, the First State Bank. And by Tropical Drinks for the original pineapple drink with your choice of pina colada, daiquiris, or smoothies. Tropical Drinks also serves a variety of cold domestic

Mexican imported beers. So come by and cool off with tropical drinks. Located right next to Sushi Song on the corner of Truman and Duval, 925 Duval Street, Key West.

0: The man is insane. 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
1: You know, Max, it's just possible that he isn't insane. 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
0: My God, I'm supposed to be the romantic. You're supposed to be the hard-bitten realist.
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primitive means of measuring time, weight, and distance were a part of the primitive life a few hundred years ago. The senses of justice, of fairness, of honesty, of need for accuracy were dulled by man's lack of proper measuring tools.

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stanno impazzite. 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

programming on WKWF is made possible with the support of the JAG Gallery, a top destination featuring carefully curated exhibits of fine contemporary art, showcasing work of prominent Key West artists, along with emerging and guest art makers. It's time for Pool. JAG Gallery's popular poolside juried exhibit is back and now on view. It's the seventh wet and wonderful year, and Poolside 2026 is the biggest and best yet, with over 100 new and original works from more than 80 talented creatives from coast to coast and beyond. Paintings, photography, sculpture, pottery, ceramics, textiles, and more. So take the plunge. Tuesday through Sunday from noon to 5, JAG Gallery, 1075 Duval Street, Duval Square, with ample no-fee parking in the Simonton Street entrance to the square. 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

After audio testing, the mold goes back to the plating tanks. It produces the most important new metal part, the stamper. This completes the cycle. Lacquer to master, master to mold, mold to stamper.

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0: Programming on WKWF is made possible with the support of the JAG Gallery, a top destination featuring carefully curated exhibits of fine contemporary art, showcasing work of prominent Key West artists, along with emerging and guest art makers. It's time for pool. JAG Gallery's popular poolside juried exhibit is back and now on view. It's the seventh wet and wonderful year, and Poolside 2026 is the biggest and best yet, with over 100 new and original works from more than 80 talented creatives from coast to coast and beyond. Paintings, photography, sculpture, pottery, ceramics, textiles, and more. So take the plunge. Tuesday through Sunday from noon to 5. JAG Gallery, 1075 Duval Street, Duval Square, with ample no-fee parking in the Simonton Street entrance to the square. 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

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The swamp. All right. Stay on this road right.

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It drops off right into the swamps. Y'all ain't from around here, are you?

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If you were to find this temple, do you have the knowledge to enter the temple? Do you want it? And if you had it, would you?

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Programming on WKWF is made possible with the support of the First State Bank, enjoying a long history of serving, reaching out, and connecting in the Florida Keys. From 1955, the First State Bank, with more ATM locations, more drive-through lanes, and more operating hours each week than any other bank. The oldest bank in Monroe County, the First State Bank. And by Tropical Drinks for the original pineapple drink with your choice of pina colada, daiquiris, or smoothies. Tropical Drinks also serves a variety of cold domestic and imported beers. So come by and cool off with Tropical Drinks, located right next to Sushi Song on the corner of Truman and Duval, 925 Duval Street, Key West.

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0: Right this way.

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